Yeah, yeah. 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How many times I gotta fight to be free? I'm no better, I'll forget it, I'll do better. Yeah, yeah. How many times you took my gun from me?

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1: I told her everything, kept no secrets. She saw my strengths, told her my weakness. We were invisible.

0: Hi, this is Lost Frequencies, and you're listening to RPR 1 with Salina Schmidt.
1: We're dancing, baby, under open skies. My heart is crazy. It tells me you're the one.